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When you nod your head yes, but you wanna say no, what do you love for somebody else? Ja, Big FM, richtig nice. 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
2: 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See you at the bar, you was hardly talking. That's when I knew that your heart was scarring. 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Like, wait, babe.

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2: Disconnected. 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